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Have some fun and live your life. Help me waste a day and find a place that we can face to face. Let me show you around my hood. It's bad meaning bad, like bad meaning good. 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

Ya, ada Pak Cecep nomor 1097 di Kota Bali, Padalarang, minta lagunya I Have a Dream. Untuk Pak Bubun Cianjur, Pak Victor, Ko Ain Cibadak, Pak Beni ada dua, Pak Yusman, Pak Winata, Ko Hong Epic, Pak Suyono, Pak Rahmat Parken, Pak Yakub, Ko Ahal, Pak Bambang Cianjur, Pak Anto Setiawan, Rehan, Pak Jimmy, Steve and Family, semoga sehat selalu. Oke, thank you Pak Cecep.

0: John to the sea, to the Annie. 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Annie, Annie, Annie.
1: Hey, come on, come on. Kita request lagu di Asiatic aja yuk. WhatsApp-nya ke nomor 0812-921-11921 atau lewat DM Instagram di @suaraindah92.1.
0: Oh, to the K, to the okay.

0: 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Mau kan?
1: Tes tes, cek mic. 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Yo MD, drop the beat. Yo, aha, ciki ciki bom bom, jung to the sea to the only, boom ciki boom, ciki ciki boom boom. Yo, Mitchell Bolihap mandel yo, beat box box total yo, moi solo kwan yo hap bung hap, everywhere I go bring the beat box, only beat box. 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
2: 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WhatsAppnya ke nomor 0812 11921 atau lewat DM Instagram di @suaraindah92.1.
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0: John to the city, to the Oni. 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
1: Hey, come on, come on. Kita request lagu di Asiatic aja yuk. WhatsApp-nya ke nomor 0812-921-11921 atau lewat DM Instagram di @suaraindah92.1.
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1: 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WhatsApp-nya ke nomor 0812-921-11921 atau lewat DM Instagram di @suaraindah92.1.
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1: 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Beat box box total yo. 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
2: Hah, kemana kemana? 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WhatsApp-nya ke nomor 0812-921-11921 atau lewat DM Instagram di @soraindah92.1.
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1: Tes, tes, cek mic, ciki, ciki, ciki, boom, boom, boom, yeah, let's go. 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Yo, aha, ciki, ciki, boom, boom, tune to the sea, to the only, boom, ciki, boom, ciki, ciki, boom, boom. Yo, you coba lihat mandel yo, beatbox box total yo, moi solo kwan yo hap nung hap, everywhere I go bring the beatbox, only beatbox. 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